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1: Candy.
0: Candy, what can I do for you?
1: I just wanted to request a song for my husband, Scott. He's been, we've been married for 3 years, and it's just been three wonderful years, and we have two kids, and it's just, I want to dedicate a song to him.
0: And is that one of your little ones I hear in the background?
1: Yes. Emily.
0: How old is Emily?
1: She is three.
0: And parroting everything you say.
1: Good or bad.
0: Uh-huh. Uh-huh. That's when all of a sudden you become censored.
1: Yes.
2: Mine.
0: Oh, and she's learned the mine word.
1: Of course.
0: I love, is it Finding Nemo with the seagulls? Mine, mine,
1: yes,
0: mine.
1: That is her.
0: Mm-hmm.
1: Especially with the 7-month-old brother.
0: Mine.
1: Yes. Yeah.
0: Yeah. I love the rules of the 2-year-old. What's yours is mine, and what's mine is mine. And if I see it, it's mine. And if I can't find it, it's mine.
1: That's right.
0: And anything that they're holding is mine.
1: That's right. Any spare change is hers.
0: Exactly. Let me play a song for your hubby. What's his name again?
1: Scott.
0: Scott.
1: Yes.
0: Have a blessed night. Thank you for calling.
1: Thank you.

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Tomorrow morning, you and the kids have a chance to go to see the Houston Symphony, Harry Potter, The Order of the Phoenix, in concert, 8:10, our Battle of the Burbs. 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
1: It's Sunny 99.1, Houston's Love Songs. The greatest love songs of all time, I might add, with me, Delilah, keeping you company here on your radio dial all night long. Wherever you are, whatever you're doing tonight, can I ask you a personal question? A really personal question? Are you an overthinker? Do you play things out in your mind over and over and over and over again, and you look at it from every angle, and you try to think of other people's perspectives, and you try to figure out the best answer, and you flip a coin, or you pray, or you talk about whatever it is to other people and try to get like input because you're stuck in your overthinking? That's one extreme. That's one side of the spectrum. And then there are those of us who don't think at all. We just do. We act impulsively. We don't control our impulses. And we look before we leap, and we end up in a mess every time. And I'm like, how did I end up here again? Oh, that's right. I didn't think it through. Somewhere in between those two extremes has got to be a happy medium. And I don't know where that is, but I do know this, that my higher power just wants me to say yes. Just wants me to say, I'm willing. I am willing to go where you will send me. Think of the times in life where you said yes. Yes, yes, I will try this new job. Yes, I will try this new food. Yes, I will be your friend. Yes, I will try a new approach. I will think about therapy, or I will think about talking this through with someone, or I will go exercise. Yes. Think of all the times you have said yes to new adventures or new opportunities. Thank you for sharing this journey with me tonight and every night. You're listening to Delilah.
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12: 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The parental units can get an $8 biggie bundle, the eldest who think they're so grown can get a $6 biggie bag, and the little one who can do no wrong can get a $4 biggie bites. You know, assuming they have a credit card. No, I'm kidding.

0: Hi, is this Joseph?
1: Delilah.
0: Joseph.
1: How are you?
0: I'm good. How are you?
1: Oh, my God. I've been listening to you forever, me and my girl. And all I wanted to do was say hello to you.
0: That's it?
1: Just well, yeah, hello? I love you. You're the best. You play great music, man.
0: Thank
1: you. Have
0: you.
1: A good heart, and we love you.
0: Well, my heart isn't always that good, Joseph, but thank you.
1: Yes, it is.
0: No.
1: I know people.
0: No, trust me, honey, when I tell you...

0: I saw this play a couple of times. It's called Avenue Q. And the characters, there's characters in this play called the Bad Idea Bears. They're little bears that pop up like a devil on your shoulder and convince you to do really bad things. I have some of the worst Bad Idea Bears in the nation.
1: Oh, no, hon, you don't know me, really. I run into that myself.
0: Would our Bad Idea Bears get us in a lot of trouble, Joseph?
1: Oh, my God, you have no clue. If it wasn't for my girl and my kids, like, I have a stepson who just, he showed me how to be a father. But other than if it wasn't for him, the Bad Idea Bears would be taking over my life.
0: Yeah, my Bad Idea Bears, sometimes they just decide to party, and whether I go along with it or not, they take over. So who do you want to hear a song for, hon?
1: I would like to hear a song from both of my children and actually my girl who I've been with forever. I have two boys. One's my stepson who showed me how to be a father. And then me and my girl a year ago had our own baby together.
0: And what's your baby's name?
1: All right, I'm going to have to spell it for you. It's Trisjan. T-R-I-S-J-I-N. I made it up myself.
0: Okay, and your older son?
1: Is Justin.
0: Justin, Joseph, and...
1: Trisjan.
0: Trisjan.
1: Yeah, T-R-I-S-J-I-N.
0: Never heard that before. It's beautiful.
1: Do you like that name?
0: I do.
1: That's really nice. And he's a beautiful boy. But he's like a little tank. He loves to eat. I'm telling you, pretzels, chips, he just...
0: At a year old, he's a little tank.
1: All right, I'll tell you right now. My girl's been feeding him baby food out of the jar since he's a month old.
0: Well, probably when he hits year and a half, and starts running around the house, he'll slim down.
1: It don't matter to me. I love him just the same.

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0: Hey, it's Dana. Tomorrow, we are going to start your day off encouraging you, giving you hope and positivity. Tell me something good tomorrow morning at 620 on Sunny 99.1, Houston's best variety of the 80s, 90s, and today.
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0: This is Sunny 99.1. You found Delilah with Houston's Love Songs at Night. And it's time for our first Delilah Dilemma of the evening. Tonight's Delilah's Dilemma is from Simiak. Simiak writes, I had lived in the D.C. area for 9 years. I finished grad school, got a Ph.D., and because of a new job, I moved. It's been over 7 months now. Things do not feel good here. I don't have any friends in my new home. I don't like my job, the workplace, or the person that I'm working with. I was back home last weekend and listened to your show again, and I remembered the great days that I had living there. I'm 34, and being alone is very hard. I reach a point nearly every day where I have to ask if all that studying hard for years and years was even worth it. If I don't enjoy life and I don't have anyone to share my life, what is the point of all the work that I have done so far? I miss home. I miss the people that I know that are not around me anymore. I need help. I need some direction. I will have some direction for you and my words of wisdom coming up next. You're listening to Delilah.
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8: Delilah. Tonight's Delilah's Dilemma is from somebody who worked very hard to get their PhD, accepted a job in another state, moved, and now is homesick, lonely, and depressed. So here are my Mother Delilah words of advice for you. This is what I would tell you if you were my son or my daughter. Number one, go see a physician and get some help because you are suffering depression. And you're not going to be able to make any clear choices until you address that. If you feel every day that everything you've done was pointless, that's depression. That's a pretty good sign of it anyway. So go see somebody and talk to them and find out if you're depressed and get help for that. Okay, that's number one. Number two is you can do one of two things. You can either go, you know what? I tried something new. I came here. It stinks. I hate it. I'm going home. And go home. You've got friends, you've got family, you've got people you can go back to and say, can I stay here for a few weeks till I get on my feet and find a job? Or number two, you can decide to do what I did one of the many times I was fired and had to move back and forth across the country. And I would decide to look upon it as a new adventure. I never said, okay, this is where I'm going to be for the rest of my life. I just said, for the time being, this is where God has me. And maybe it'll be 2 months, maybe it'll be 2 years, but I'm going to make the best of it. And I'm going to meet as many people as I can and see as many things as I can and go hiking and dirt biking and take in every historical site and go to the beach or go to the lake and meet new people and find a church and invest myself in this community for the time until I can go home. Those are your two options. So either admit that you're miserable and go home, or decide to make the best of it for a time. Look at this as a season, not eternity.

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2: I am here to encourage you. Because we live in a world that is out of control. It's scary. And there's a lot of pressure on people for a lot of different reasons. And I do my best to calm you down. An honest to goodness place of respite.

0: Nicole. 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
1: Hi, Delilah.
0: How are you?
1: Good. How are you?
0: I'm wonderful. What can I do for you?
1: I was just calling to tell you about my stepdad. His name is Jeff, and he's been married to my mom for about 5 years now, and he's just incredible.
0: How old are you?
1: I am 20.
0: So he came into your world when most girls want nothing to do with step-parents, nothing to do with their mother falling in love.
1: Well, it wasn't really like that with my stepdad. I was really comfortable around him right away. He just, I don't want to say I think of him as more of a dad than my real dad, because I love my dad, don't get me wrong, but my stepdad has supported me on so many more issues than my real dad has.
0: So instead of using the term real, let's just say your birth father, who you love and who is a good guy. And then there's your stepdad, who sounds like is very actively involved in your life and in parenting you and supporting you.
1: Oh, he's very active in my life. I just moved out of my house, and him and my mom have helped me more than anybody could ever imagine.
0: So you have been double blessed.
1: I have.
0: Let me find a great song that'll let him know that.
1: Thank you very much, Delilah.
0: You have a good night, Nicole, and a good summer.
1: You too.

0: Good evening, Houston. Welcome aboard. You found Delilah on Sunny 99.1, Houston's Love Songs. Keeping you company all night long, every night, every single night that I have the privilege to come into this studio and speak to you. I don't take it lightly. I don't take it for granted. You are precious, valuable, and valued. Of all the earthly treasures we could store up, if we had a den like Aladdin's den where the genie's bottle was kept and it's filled to the roof with gold, all of those material treasures are not as precious, as valuable as your life, as your heart, as your soul. Your worth cannot be diminished, cannot be tarnished, cannot be made less than, cannot be subtracted from. You are precious. I want you to know that. 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
17: Well, I'd like to make a request for a song for my wife. I've been going through a little bit of a rough time here, and ex from my past has moved back into the area, and I'd really kind of just let my wife know that, you know, leaving her is absolutely not an option. You know, the past is the past, and I just want to give her a little reassurance that I'm not going anywhere.
0: Okay, what's your wife's name?
17: Jen.
0: Why is she feeling so insecure?
17: Well, we've had a child together. Maybe her figure isn't exactly what it used to be, and it really doesn't matter. But I think she looks just as fine now as the day I met her. And, you know, I love her to death, happily married for 5 years.
0: And she's just feeling threatened and insecure and overweight and out of shape. And
17: right.
0: So she's probably got all sorts of imaginations in her head, which isn't going to help her situation.
17: Right.
0: Well, I will play a song for you and Jen, but I would encourage Jen to maybe find somebody that she can talk to, a counselor, a pastor, a priest, because that kind of insecurity is something that's easily treated and dealt with, and if it's not dealt with, can lead to depression, which, you know, can really wreak havoc in her life. So I will play a song for you guys, and I will encourage Jen to talk to a professional that can help her to deal with the insecurities and the fears and the thoughts that are playing in her head so that she doesn't push you away in the process.
17: I understand. So I know she's listening to the radio right now. So
0: let me see what I can find for you. You have a good night, hon.
17: I appreciate it, Delilah. Thank you.
0: Bye-bye, Jay.

0: things that I've got.
1: You found Delilah here on Sunny 99.1. This is Houston's Love Songs at Night. You know, it's easy to feel like no one is listening when we really need to talk. You know, what I find even worse than no one listening is when you call somebody or you see somebody and you really need to talk, you need to share, you need to unburden your soul, you need to process. And they listen for a minute and then they start to tell you what to do. Hate it when that happens. I've actually had to tell my sweetheart, honey, your job is not to fix my problem. Your job is to listen to me when I'm having a problem, but don't jump in and start to fix it. At least let me get the whole story out before you start fixing it. Do you ever do that? Do you ever just need to talk to somebody? You just need to share. You just need to sort of process everything that happened. And instead of listening and loving you, they tell you what you should have done differently or what you should do now. Doesn't really help. Just a little clue there. I am here to encourage you. And if you can get through on the phone lines, to listen to you. If you can't, then you can write to me either through my website, Delilah.com, or my Facebook page, Delilah Public Figure. We'll be back. You're listening to Delilah.
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1: 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Who is this?
18: Hello, my name is Steven.
1: Hi, Steven. How old are you?
18: I'm 13.
1: What can I do for you tonight?
18: I would like to play a song for my dad because he has been a hardworking man since the years, and I would like to appreciate him for all the hard work he has done for my family.
1: So Dad's a good man, a man that works hard, that takes care of those that he loves, that provides for you.
18: Yeah.
1: Has he taught you, Stephen, those values so that when you grow up, you're not going to be a slacker, you're going to work hard, and you're going to take good care of the people that you love?
18: Yes.
1: Those are the best values.
18: Yes, I know that.
1: And is there a song that's playing in your head when you think about this man that you look up to and admire so much, or do you want me to pick one?
18: It's okay, you can pick one for him, because I would like to appreciate him because he loves me so much and I love him too.
1: All right, you go love on Dad and I will pick a good song for you.
18: All right, thank you.

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0: Lila with Houston's Love Songs at Night. And now it is time for our second Delilah Dilemma feature of the evening, our late night dilemma. Tonight's Delilah's Dilemma is from Simiak. Simiak writes, I had lived in the D.C. area for 9 years. I finished grad school, got a Ph.D., and because of a new job, I moved. It's been over 7 months now. Things do not feel good here. I don't have any friends in my new home. I don't like my job, the workplace, or the person that I'm working with. I was back home last weekend and listened to your show again, and I remembered the great days that I had living there. I'm 34, and being alone is very hard. I reach a point nearly every day where I have to ask if all that studying hard for years and years was even worth it. If I don't enjoy life and I don't have anyone to share my life, what is the point of all the work that I have done so far? I miss home. I miss the people that I know that are not around me anymore. I need help. I need some direction. I will have some direction for you and my words of wisdom coming up next. You're listening to Delilah.
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5: Tonight's Delilah's Dilemma is from somebody who worked very hard to get their PhD, accepted a job in another state, moved, and now is homesick, lonely, and depressed. So here are my Mother Delilah words of advice for you. This is what I would tell you if you were my son or my daughter. Number one, go see a physician and get some help because you are suffering depression. And you're not going to be able to make any clear choices until you address that. If you feel every day that everything you've done was pointless, that's depression. That's a pretty good sign of it anyway. So go see somebody and talk to them and find out if you're depressed and get help for that. Okay, that's number one. Number two is you can do one of two things. You can either go, you know what? I tried something new. I came here. It stinks. I hate it. I'm going home. And go home. You've got friends, you've got family, you've got people you can go back to and say, can I stay here for a few weeks till I get on my feet and find a job? Or number two, you can decide to do what I did one of the many times I was fired and had to move back and forth across the country. And I would decide to look upon it as a new adventure. I never said, okay, this is where I'm going to be for the rest of my life. I just said, for the time being, this is where God has me. And maybe it'll be 2 months, maybe it'll be 2 years, but I'm going to make the best of it. And I'm going to meet as many people as I can and see as many things as I can and go hiking and dirt biking and take in every historical site and go to the beach or go to the lake and meet new people and find a church and invest myself in this community for the time until I can go home. Those are your two options. So either admit that you're miserable and go home, or decide to make the best of it for a time. Look at this as a season, not eternity. What a good-

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2: Spreading some good cheer and goodwill tonight. Do you have a great story about lending a hand, doing a good deed, helping someone else out, paying it forward? Or maybe you've been on the other end and someone has helped you out in your time of need. If so, call in and share your goodwill story with all of us tonight.

0: Houston's love songs. The greatest love songs of all time, I might add, with me, Delilah, keeping you company here on your radio dial all night long. Keeping you company and sharing stories from the heart. I got a sweet, sweet message on our Facebook page from a listener named Jasmine who says, "Hi, Delilah. I just wanted to say thank you. You saved my family life. I'm a nurse and a mother of two little girls with a baby on the way. About 8 months ago, I was listening to your show on my way to work. You were discussing people putting their jobs first and how it could be very lonely. My husband had recently told me he was lonely, and I frustratingly said, 'But I'm right here.' As I drove that night listening to you, I realized I had worked almost 160 hours in just 2 weeks. Nurses tend to put everyone before themselves and will triage who needs the most. Suddenly, it became very clear why my husband was lonely. I was right there, but I really wasn't. I realized in that moment that I was lonely too. That night, I put in for a dramatic cut in my hours. I now make my own schedule. We moved to a smaller, cheaper home. We don't have as much material wealth, but guess what? I'm there. I'm there for giggles, cuddles, boo-boo kisses, nap time, bedtime, first steps, even family game night. My marriage is full and running over, and my family couldn't be happier that I'm home with them." Jasmine, thank you so much for sharing your story, sharing your heart, and for making the sacrifice to be home with your babies, your hubby, and not to put your career first. We'll be back. You're listening to Delilah.
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0: Hi, Roman. Welcome to the Delilah Show. What can I do for you tonight?
16: I just want to say congratulations first to two people in my life that I worship and adore. First is my daughter. She just graduated from college, and she graduated with honors.
0: Wow.
16: Lotte.
0: What's her name?
16: Catherine. We call her Katie.
0: So what did Katie get her degree in?
16: Teaching. She started teaching this year, and she loves it. And she's going to be the best teacher ever because she loves kids. And it's amazing. She is great. She's so sweetheart and loving. It's amazing. I'm so proud of her. And the other person is my best friend. She makes me a better person.
0: What's her name, Roman?
16: Rochelle. We're great friends. I care the world for, and I will do everything and anything for. They make me a better person, both of them. I'm very grateful to have both of them in my life.
0: I will play a beautiful song to let these two women know how fortunate you are that they are a part of your world, a part of your heart.
16: I just want to express my appreciation for these two ladies that are in my life right now that have changed me completely and made me realize, keep it simple. I adore.

0: 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This is Houston's Love Songs at Night. Are you someone who has a hard time showing your affections, demonstrating your love? Do not be afraid of showing your love, your affection. Be warm and tender. Be thoughtful and kind. Use sweet words of affirmation. Let people know how you feel for them. Tell them, show them. If you can't speak the words, if you get tongue-tied, then write them out. But let people know how you feel. None of us are promised a tomorrow. So today, while you have this glorious day, shower the people you love with love. You're listening to Delilah.
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0: Delilah. Hi, thank you for calling the Delilah Show. Who is this?
15: My name is Amy.
0: Hi, Amy. This is Delilah. What can I do for you tonight?
15: If you could play a song for my husband, would be nice. He's out of town working.
0: And how long will he be out of town working?
15: For the next 2 months.
0: I hate it when that happens.
15: Yes, but I'm proud of him that he's doing what he has to support our family.
0: Yeah, God bless him. That says a lot. You know, when somebody says, it's not what I want to do, it's not where I want to be, but I'm going to take care of my family and my responsibilities, that means a whole lot, doesn't it?
15: Yes, ma'am.
0: What's his name?
15: His name is Tony.
0: And is there a song that is your song?
15: Well, we just got married in February, so we really haven't, like, really picked out our songs yet. But we've been together for 5 years total.
0: All right, I'll find a good song for you.
15: There's something that, like, comes to you. He's, like, he's my heart and soul. He's been there for me through everything, especially recently that I found out that I've had cancer. And he's there to fight for me.
0: Wow. What kind of cancer are you battling?
15: I'm fighting ovarian cancer.
0: How old are you?
15: I'm 27.
0: Oh, my word. Okay, that even puts a different spin on it. I will play a song, but I'll ask everybody to stop and say a prayer that God would touch you, heal you, take every cancerous cell out of your body, and give you a long and happy life with this man.
15: Thank you so much, Delilah. We love your show.
0: Thank you. God bless, honey.

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1: 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And we hate ourselves for it. 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

0: Evening, Houston. Welcome aboard. You found Delilah on Sunny 99.1, Houston's Love Songs. Who inspires you? Who is your inspiration? Is there somebody in your life who has overcome incredible odds and they just keep moving forward? They just keep plugging on. I have a mother-in-law who's really a mother outlaw because her son and I have been divorced for over 20 years. And yet when she and my father-in-law accepted me into their hearts, we formed a relationship that is eternal. And my mother-in-law spends hours on her knees, hours praying for me and my kids, not just her grandkids, but all my kids that she loves. She is a tiny, diminutive little woman. She's like not even 5 foot tall, but she is a giant of faith. And when she calls me and says, "This is on my heart," I know when she says, "I'm going to say a prayer for you," she means it and she does it. Who inspires you that way? Who inspires you? I want to know. Call me and tell me, or you can write to me. 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We'll be back. 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
9: Delilah. Hi, Nicole. Welcome aboard. What can I do for you tonight?
10: Well, I just wanted to brag about my husband a little bit. He was my high school sweetheart. We've had 4 boys together, and he's a soldier. He's gone a lot, but when he's here, he's a wonderful father to our 4 boys. My husband has a bedtime routine. When he's ready for bed, he yells H&Ks, which stands for hugs and kisses. And the boys all tear into our room and dogpile on Daddy to tell him goodnight. He's away for Father's Day. Again, it's the 3rd one that he's missing. And we're looking at another deployment by the end of the year, which will be 4 Father's Days in a row that he'll be gone. And
9: so lots of H&Ks to store up for that.
10: Yes. He is so emphatic about his H&Ks, no matter how tired he is or how bad his day was. He insists that we do that every single night.
9: What a wonderful little routine to establish. You know, I do not remember a single day in my life when I lived at home that my mother didn't kiss me.
10: Mm-hmm.
9: She kissed me good morning. She kissed me good night. She rubbed my back. She wouldn't let me leave the house. I was not allowed to go to school or leave the house without her saying, "Sis, get over here and give me a kiss."
10: Aww.
9: You know, she was just very, very, and it wasn't just, you know, a little air kiss or peck on the cheek, I knew that my mama loved me.
10: Mm-hmm.
9: And I think those traditions, the H's and K's, are the things that'll bind your boys to you and their daddy forever.
10: Yes. Well, since he's been gone, usually my youngest will hop into bed and yell H and K's for his brothers to come in.
9: God bless you. Let me play a song for you.
10: Thank you.

Love songs. The greatest love songs of all time, I might add, with me, Delilah, keeping you company here on your radio dial all night long. It is just about time for me to disappear out of here and take off into the darkness. Thank you. Thank you, thank you, thank you for being here with us tonight and sharing your stories. I hope that this show brought you a note of peace, a note of hope. You're listening to Delilah.

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It's Madison playing Houston's best variety of the 80s, 90s, and today. And we're also connecting you directly with us. 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

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I just want to say, hey, in Meadows Place in Santa Fe, we heard you're listening. 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

0: day. We've got a rainy Monday in store for us. Just a couple of showers happening now on and off. But by this afternoon, definitely lots of heavy rain, flooding possible. We're only going to go up to 84 right now, 78 in Uptown. And coming up, a teen takeover in downtown Houston. Yep, the three things you need to know coming up on Sunny.
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0: Sunny, 99.1 Houston's best variety of the 80s, 90s, and today. I'm Dana with producer Anthony, and we have got some thunderstorms around today. Just some showers to start, but the rain is moving in. Make it a weather-aware day for sure. We're only going to go up to 84. Right now, 78 in Uptown.
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0: Houston. Well, the opening FIFA World Cup match at Houston Stadium yesterday, Germany against Curaçao. Germany wins 7-1. Curaçao, though, makes it into the Guinness Book of World Records. Yep, they were standing by. They are the smallest country to make it to the World Cup. So that was pretty cool.
1: Yeah.
0: By the way, the crowd, 68,000 people. It was a very memorable match. I met a former professional soccer player in Round Top over the weekend, Anthony, and he said the game yesterday was phenomenal. He took his three boys. How exciting.
1: Yeah.
0: But it was so memorable, especially for 12 patients from Texas Children's Hospital. They got to serve as FIFA World Cup flag bearers. These children, according to the hospital, have overcome cancer, brain tumors, and other serious medical conditions. They were so excited to be there, carrying the flags of both those countries. And next up is Wednesday at Houston Stadium. Games at noon, Portugal against Congo. Producer Anthony.
1: Dane, this is very interesting. A lot of us OGs here have heard of the Buffalo Soldiers, but many may not know or remember who they were. Well, back in 1866, Congress authorized the formation of six new peacetime all-black U.S. Army regiments. And these were some tough people, Dane. After the Civil War, these Buffalo Soldiers stepped up enduring harsh West Texas weather, extreme heat, and a deadly lack of water to build towns, guard water holes, and escort stagecoaches. It's wild history. There's actually a special streaming right now covering these Buffalo soldiers. The documentary explores key figures like the first African-American to receive a Medal of Honor on the frontier and another female soldier who disguises herself as a man to serve her country. It's an incredible story covering the legacy of some of our early Texas history, and you can see this Buffalo Soldier special. It's streaming over on our local CW39. You can actually download their app. It's and check it out there. It's absolutely free, the Buffalo Soldier story, and it is incredible.
0: Very cool. 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
0: Oh, boy, something that happens overnight could change your life. 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
1: Team USA opened World Cup play with a 4-1 win over Paraguay Friday night. The Americans were scoring early with three goals before halftime.
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0: It's now 6:52 on Sunny 99.1. I'm Dana with producer Anthony. We've got Houston's best variety of the 80s, 90s, and today, a weather alert day. We could have lots of rain coming into town today, keeping things cool, too. We're only going to go up to 84. Right now, it's 78 in Uptown, and we have got our nearly impossible question contestants. Let's go to Baytown first. We've got Cody. Now, you're a supervisor at a warehouse. What kind of product do you have there?
1: It's a cold smart, so we're doing a lot of food.
0: Oh, very cool. Well, welcome to our show. Is it raining in Baytown right now?
1: No, it's not.
0: Okay, good, good. Well, here we go.
2: Cody, 25% of us say this thing that happens overnight led to major life changes. What is it?
1: Dreaming.
0: Yes, Cody, you are absolutely right. A dream could change the course of your life because you act on it,
2: right? I love that.
0: Yeah, Cody, great job.
2: Way to go, Cody. You just scored your tickets to the Tony Award-winning musical comedy, The Music Man. It opens up next weekend. You're in now with your four-pack of tickets down at the Grand in Galveston.
0: Great job, Cody. Hey, do you have a dream that you remember that you've had recently?
1: No, I actually don't remember dreams a whole lot. Wow. Yeah, a lot of us don't.
0: A good sound sleeper, Cody. Well, you are absolutely right. You're our winner this morning. And Cody, thank you so much for listening to Sunny.
1: Thank you. We enjoyed it.

0: It's 7:14 now on Sunny 99.1. We've got Houston's best variety of the 80s, 90s, and today. I'm Dana with producer Anthony. We've got a weather alert day. Lots of rain. Could be potential flooding today as well. We're going to only go up to 84 right now. It's 78 in Uptown. We learned with our nearly impossible question, Anthony, that 20% of us, literally our lives were changed by a dream. Whether the dream told us to do something or not to do something.
1: Sure.
0: And have you ever had crazy dreams that you remember?
1: I do get some crazy dreams. I haven't had one that's like you know, inspired me to make a life change. Usually when I, like, the things that usually will move me, it's if I have a dream about somebody, and then it's like, it'll weigh on me, and then, like, it usually, like, will prompt me to reach out to them. And then, like, I feel like I either uncover something or, like, I was just meant to, you know, just touch base with them.
0: Right.
1: Because, like, maybe something was going on in their life. At least that's how I've interpreted it.
0: You know, when you dream and you're either falling or something and you actually jerk in real life.
1: Yeah.
0: My husband's like, what are you dreaming about? I've had dreams falling. I've had dreams, my teeth falling out. I've had dreams that I'm up in the air and I'm shot, but I don't feel anything. I'm just like kind of floating around.
1: No.
0: Weird mind. I don't know what's going on.
1: I specifically remember with you because it was like, like the way you remembered it, you had a dream. This was forever ago. You braiding Willie Nelson's hair one time.
0: Oh my God, you
1: were so, like, you remembered all these intricate details. And I was like, this is an awfully specific dream.
0: Is that weird?
1: Yes, that's why I so remember it.
0: I know. Braiding Willie Nelson's hair.
1: I was like, okay.
0: What was I on
1: in that dream,
0: right?
1: I mean.
0: But I am a good hair braider, I will tell you. We'd love to hear from you if you had a dream that really changed your life. 713. 713-

0: Sunny 99.1, Houston's best variety of the 80s, 90s, and today with Dana in the Morning and producer Anthony. Weather alert day. Lots of rain possible. Could have some flooding. We're going to go up to only 84 right now, 78 in Uptown. We're talking about how dreams could change your life. 20% of us, we learned in our Nearly Impossible question at 640, had a dream that did change our life, whether it told us to do something or not to do something. And we're asking you, Tammy, calling from the north side. Now, describe a dream or something that may have changed your life.
1: Oh, yes. Having a visit with my father in my dream.
0: And tell us about that.
1: My father passed about 35 years ago.
0: Yeah.
1: And when you dream about them and they talk with you, that they are okay.
0: Well, and so he spoke with you, and that's got to be a really good thing, right?
1: That's awesome.
0: That's excellent,
2: that's beautiful.
0: Tammy. Do you remember anything about what was said, or was it just kind of this vision, this kind of blurry vision, or was it very clear to you?
1: It was very clear. He was telling me that he was fine and for me not to worry about him anymore.
2: Oh, my gosh.
0: That's excellent,
2: that's
0: Tammy.
2: Amazing.
0: What was your dad's name?
1: John,
0: that's fantastic.
2: It really
0: What a kind of like a kind of nourishment for your soul, right? To get that information.
1: Yes.
0: That is excellent, Tammy.
2: Amazing.
0: Well, we appreciate you.
2: Yeah.
0: Have you had any other dreams since then, or is that the one that really stands out with you?
1: That's the one that stands out. Always happens around Father's Day.
0: Oh, yes, right around Father's Day.
2: Oh, my gosh.
0: Exactly.
2: Yeah.
0: Tammy, they say dreams can change the course of our life, and that dream definitely seems to have maybe made you a little bit more peaceful, right?
1: Yes, for sure.
0: Oh, that's excellent, Tammy. Thank you for sharing. And
2: really.
0: Thank you so much for listening to Sunny. How did you find us?
1: I've been listening to y'all since I moved here in 85. I've been here a while.
2: Aww.
0: Where'd you move from?
1: Port Arthur, Texas.
0: Okay.
2: Yo.
0: Fantastic. Well, I'm glad you're here, Tammy. Thank you for listening. And thanks for sharing a little bit of your father, John.
1: Thank you.
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0: Well, guess what Sunday is? It's Father's Day. Father's Day is trending here in Houston, and we'll tell you more coming up next on Sunny.
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28: Well, Father's Day is this Sunday, and we usually get the default gifts, Anthony, for Dad. Ties, whiskey, wallets. But then dads were asked what they really want for Father's Day, and some of them actually spoke up. And it's a great help for us. Some dads would really love some new exercise equipment. How about a massage chair? That was my father. We got him one at Costco. He lived in it. He loved it so much. How about this? For you busy dads who are going between work and picking up the kids at school and their extracurriculars, a backpack to carry all that stuff. And then fathers need to stay hydrated, just like moms. A Yeti water bottle.
29: Of course.
28: One of the big ones. Aren't those some great ideas?
29: I love all of them, actually.
28: I love that. So Father's Day is trending because Father's Day is this Sunday. And now we've just given you some great ideas to gift for Dad.
29: We got you.
28: We love you, dads. Happy Father's Day. And that's what's trending in Houston on Sunny 99.1. Watching.

0: 89.1 Houston's best variety of the 80s, 90s, and today. It's now 7:40. I'm Dana with producer Anthony. It's getting gray. It's getting overcast. Looks like rain. Yep, we've got a weather aware day because we could have heavy rain, storms, and possible flooding by this afternoon. And we're only going to go up to 84 right now. It's 78 in Uptown, and it's time for you to name that tune.
1: 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And some clues, as always, we throw you to get you on the right track. Today's tune is a big one from TLC themselves. This, I love this song. It's a song about men who have nothing going for them, but they're still going to go try to go after women like they do. They even resort to tactics like hollering at them from the passenger side of their best friend's ride. That's kind of lame. Seven notes to name today's tune. As we say, get it right. We got you in a plus one out to see 90s faves, TLC, Salt-N-Pepa, and En Vogue. It's the It's Iconic tour. 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You name today soon, though. You're into the show October 4th up at the Woodlands Pavilion.
0: You know the hardest part is just getting through. 713-212-5991. Really?

0: on Sunny 99.1. I'm Dana with producer Anthony, and we've got Houston's best variety of the 80s, 90s, and today. It's definitely not a bright, sunny start to our Monday. We've got some rain. We've got a weather alert day. Could have potential flooding if storms get strong enough. So beware. We're only going to go up to 84. Right now, it is 78 in Uptown. And we have got our Name That Tune contestant calling in from Pearland, Kenita, a medical records expert. How are you doing this morning, Kenita?
1: I am fantastic. How are you?
0: We're doing great. Wonderful. You guys getting any rain yet?
1: Not yet, but I'm hearing the forecast.
0: Oh, I know. Keep your eyes and ears on the weather because it could be a crazy day. Well, Kenita, glad you got through. Let's have some fun.
2: 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Listen to your full clip first, though, okay?
1: Okay.
2: Kenita, here is your clip. Oh, it's such a good song. Kenita, name today's tune.
1: No Scrubs by
0: TLC. No Scrubs. No Scrubs. You better grab a friend. You guys are going to have so much fun.
2: Yeah, you are. Kenita, you and a guest are going to be off see 90s faves, TLC, Salt-N-Pepa, and In Vogue. They're all heading to the H for their It's Iconic tour. And Kenita, you're in with your tickets October 4th up at the Woodlands Pavilion. Let's go.
0: Kenita, who are you going to take with you?
1: I don't know. Probably one of my older sisters.
0: Oh, we'll have so much fun. Yeah. And glad you won. And thank you so much for listening to Sunny 99.1.
1: Thank you.

0: 810 now, sunny 99.1. We've got Houston's best variety of the 80s, 90s, and today. And it's actually the 8 o'clock All Music Hour. I'm Dana with producer Anthony. That means it's time for our Battle of the Burbs.
1: Just need you and you. Come join us. Always fun, silly, and very easy. Get two questions correct. This is exciting. We're getting the family in to see Houston Symphony's performance of Harry Potter and the Order of the Phoenix in concert. Film's presented in HD on a giant screen. And the best part, it's accompanied by a live symphony orchestra happening not this, but next weekend. 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You win our battle, though. We've got your four-pack of tickets next weekend at Jones Hall.
0: So cool. If you want to get the kids interested in the symphony, maybe picking up an instrument at school next year, this is a great way to get them excited.
1: It really is.
0: So we're looking for two contestants, 713-212-5991.

0: is now 8:20 on Sunny 99.1. He's the best in the 80s, 90s, and today. It's the 8 o'clock All Music Hour. I'm Dana with producer Anthony, and we have got our contestants. For our Battle of the Burbs, Christina is representing Winnie, and she's been there 11 years, and Joey, representing Katie, has been there 17 years. Christina, what are you loving so much about Winnie?
1: I love how close to the beach we are.
0: Very good. And Joey, what about you out in Katy? What are you loving?
2: Oh, I just love the neighborhood, everyone, and everything's so close to everything's pretty good. Love it.
0: That's excellent. Excellent. We'll say hi to each other.
2: Hey, morning. Hey, how's it going?
3: Morning, both of y'all. Morning. Welcome to our Battle of the Burbs. Going to jumpstart your work week with questions easier than trying to avoid all the rain this morning. You want to buzz yourself in by shouting your name, not the answer, not your suburb. Shout your name, and the first one to get two correct takes the win for today. Are y'all ready?
1: Ready.
2: Yes.
3: Let's go. Question number one. Remember, buzz in by shouting your name. First FIFA game was at Houston Stadium yesterday. Germany beating Curacao 7-1. Now, Houston Stadium's other name is actually three letters that starts with N. What's it normally called? Ooh, Christina.
0: Christina.
1: NRG.
3: NRG.
0: Good job.
3: Yeah. We're Houston Stadium for the World Cup, though. Winnie on the board. Question number two. Remember, buzz in by shouting your name. Former Texan J.J. Watt set up Freddie from Germany over at the Post Oak Hotel. He's gone viral for his tours of Texas faves like Buc-ee's. Now, J.J. Watt is known for playing what sport?
2: JoJo.
1: Christina.
3: Joey.
1: Football.
0: That's right. We are tied now,
3: Dang,
0: guys.
3: Y'all are on it. Katie showed up. And question number three, remember, buzz in by shouting your name. Today is a weather alert day. Today and the next couple of days, we're expecting healthy amounts of rain. And when we get a lot of this rain, what happens to our roadways?
0: Joey?
2: Flood.
0: You got Dang. It. Boy, Joey, best. Sounds like you've been there, done that.
3: I think we all have a little bit.
0: Hey, Christina, play with us again, okay?
3: We loved having you, Christina. Welcome back anytime. But Joey, way to go. We're getting you and the family into Houston Symphony's performance of Harry Potter and the Order of the Phoenix in concert. You enjoy the film on a giant HD screen accompanied by our live, amazing Houston Symphony. You're in with your four-pack of tickets, Joey, next weekend at Jones Hall.
2: Awesome. Thank you so much.
0: Hey, Joey, our do you pleasure, have any kids Joey. To take with you?
2: Oh, yeah. Definitely. Girls.
0: Oh, taking the girls. I love. What are their names?
2: Emma, Jordan, Miana, Zoe.
0: Miana and Zoe. Beautiful. I love it. You guys had the best time, and so glad you listened. Congratulations.
2: Awesome. Thank you.

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I'm Dana with producer Anthony. And coming up in two songs, I've got your keyword that could win you $2,500 as we celebrate America's 250th birthday with Sugar Ray.

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America celebrating its 250th, and we're giving you $2,500 to go check out America. 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

Cause I gotta have faith. All Music Hour now on Sunny 99.1. I'm Dana with producer Anthony. It's a weather alert day. Lots of rain on the way today. Potential flooding. So just be careful. Leave yourself plenty of time. Right now, it's Alicia Keys.

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I'll tell you how you can win your tickets at 9:40 on Sunny 99.1. I'm Dana with Houston's best variety of the 80s, 90s, and today. Here's Three Doors.

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I love it. Bring a little joy. I'm Dana on Sunny 99.1, Houston's best variety of the 80s, 90s, and today with No Doubt.

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I'm Dana Tyson with Matchbox 20.

Southern Hospitality, J.J. Watt sets up Freddie from Germany, who watched his team win yesterday in the Post Oak Hotel. I mean, that's super sweet. I'm Dana on Sunny 99.1, Houston's best variety of the 80s, 90s, and today with Sia. I was

Guys, don't forget, Amanda's got your next keyword to win $2,500. 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

Sunny 99.1, Houston's best variety of the 80s, 90s, and today. I'm Amanda Flotis, and if you had to grade yesterday's Germany Curacao game, how would you grade it? I think went off without a hitch. Details coming up around 11:40. Step one.

Hey, it's Dana. Four sisters from Katy get to go see the Houston Symphony. And Harry Potter. Yep, Emma and Jordan, Rihanna and Zoe. And you can win tickets tomorrow morning at 8:10. It's our Battle of the Burbs right here on Sunny 99.1. 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

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And due to that inclement weather, the spicy thunderstorms we got going on, Houston's Fan Fest in Edo is closed today. 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

Sunny 99.1, Houston's best variety of the 80s, 90s, and today. And of course, if you're going to be out and about today, just a heads up, we do have a flood watch for our area until tomorrow evening. Very heavy rains, thunderstorms in the area.

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Oh, this weather has messed up some things on this Monday. 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

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And our next FIFA World Cup match at Houston Stadium is coming up June 17th, Congo versus Portugal. 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

Hey, it's Dana. Four sisters from Katy get to go see the Houston Symphony and Harry Potter. Yep, Emma and Jordan, Rihanna and Zoe. And you can win tickets tomorrow morning at 8:10. It's our Battle of the Burbs right here on Sunny 99.1. 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

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Now is your chance to win $2,500 with the 250K USA giveaway. 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The keyword is coming up in two songs.

Sunny 99.1, Houston's best variety of the 80s, 90s, and today. Japanese fans in Texas as their team takes on the Netherlands in the World Cup, and they are going viral for this very polite thing they do. Details coming up around 2:40.

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Enter the keyword America at sunny99.com. Good luck. They say the whole

Hey, it's Dana. How about we start your Tuesday off by encouraging you and giving you hope and positivity? Tell me something good tomorrow morning at 6:20 on Sunny 99.1, Houston's best variety of the 80s, 90s, and today.

Sunny 99.1, Houston's best variety of the 80s, 90s, and today. I'm Amanda Flores. That'll do it for me. Chris Davis is next with a chance for you to win a pair of tickets to the Outlaw Music Festival with Willie Nelson. He'll do that for you this afternoon around 4:30 with the Work Perk.

Sunny 99.1, Houston's best variety of the 80s, 90s, and today I'm Chris Davis. How are you weathering the storms? A highly disrupted, potential dangerous evening drive home due to this heavy rain. We'll cover things.

Yes, we'll get through it. I'm sure you saw the FIFA Fan Festival in Edo closed all day today due to severe weather and flash flood threats. Sunny 99.1, Houston's best variety of the 80s, 90s, and today.

Sunny 99.1, Houston's best variety of the 80s, 90s, and today. Feeling good, rain or shine. A good thing like days like today. Look at it this way. Juneteenth Friday. A lot of people have a three-day weekend. Father's Day weekend on the way.

Hey, it's Dana. Four sisters from Katy get to go see the Houston Symphony and Harry Potter. Yep, Emma and Jordan, Rihanna and Zoe. And you can win tickets tomorrow morning at 8:10. It's our Battle of the Burbs right here on Sunny 99.1. Start here, stay here.

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Obviously a challenging day weather-wise. Let's go nonstop, 90-plus minutes to get you through it.

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Wishing you a safe commute home today. This flood watch in effect through Thursday morning. We have a lot of rain this week. 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

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If you got a minute, set alarm about an hour from now. A little after 5, you can be the final winner today. $2,500 back for another full week. 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

Sunny 99.1, Houston's best variety of the 80s, 90s, and today. Chris Davis is the guy playing the Woodlands next month. And speaking of tickets to great shows, the Outlaw Music Festival, Willie Nelson, Wilco, Sheryl Crow, a lot of great people with this. Two tickets and two songs. 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

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Definitely not the best of weather for the drive home here. Tickets every day this week at this time. We got two tickets right now. The Outlaw Music Festival, Willie Nelson, Sheryl Crow. A lot of people coming into the Woodlands. 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

Sunny 99.1. Hey, avoid I-45 north downtown right now. High waters completely blocked the main lanes of Travis Street. Traffic entirely gridlocked. Use Allen Parkway or local streets instead. Turn around, don't drown. Hello, Langley. 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

0: 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Reagan, a happy Texan winning for fun. We said, hey, what's a do not miss barbecue food and a dream band to play it?
1: 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Thank you.

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Sunny 99.1, Houston's best variety of the 80s, 90s, and today, I-10 commuters. Heavy downpours have flooded multiple main lanes, causing massive rush hour delays. Keep in mind,

Hey, it's Dana. Four sisters from Katy get to go see the Houston Symphony and Harry Potter. Yep, Emma and Jordan, Rihanna and Zoe. And you can win tickets tomorrow morning at 8:10. It's our Battle of the Burbs right here on Sunny 99.1. 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

0: Sunny 99.1, Houston's best variety of the 80s, 90s, and today. I'm hoping this is going to be you tomorrow. Today, Janie and Katie, we got to brighten her day with a pair of tickets to the Outlaw Music Festival. She'll see Willie Nelson, Sheryl Crow, a lot playing that show.
1: Awesome. I wish I would have won with my because I carpool, but we came home early today, and she always says, I don't know why you try. You never win. I got to tell her tomorrow I won.
0: She's going to say, take me to the show then.
1: 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I take my husband.
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2: Hard to get back in the swing of things on Monday after a great weekend, huh? After a trip to the lake or a picnic or time with your friends or too much sun, it's hard. Well, I'm glad you're here on this Monday night. If you had a tough day today, we can't make it any better, but we can play songs of hope and inspiration to make your night flow smoothly.